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3: 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Pero base nang inahanglan na og dugang suporta ang imong lawas. Palig-una ang imong adlaw-adlaw nga resistensya uban sa Vital C. Kini adunay 500 mg sodium ascorbate nga vitamin C, non-acidic, mas gentle sa tiyan and made with pure veggie capsule. Ang regular nga pag-inom sa Vital C makatabang sa pagsuporta sa immune system ug overall wellness inubanan sa himsa the lifestyle. Ang Vital C FDA certified with registration number DRHR940. Basta vitamin C, Vital C na ta.
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2: 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Paminawi ang Health Guardians Program. 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Uban sa atong sikat ug nailhan nga mutabang kanato bisan ug wala tay kwarta, ang programang 66 Educational Program. Mga sex secret protection and its natural medication ginamit ang sumala sa Republic Act 8423, better known as traditional and alternative health laws of the Philippines. Aniha ang atong humanitarian doctor, isa sa mga banggiitang alternative medicine doctor, doctor in naturopathy, master in public health, certified alternative physical therapy, acupuncturist, certified European iridologist, European sclerologist, the most outstanding doctor in humanities, president in IPPA kun International Iridology Association, ug kasamtangang director sa World Council Awards. Muabi-abi sa tanan ninyong pangutana. I-text ang inyong edad.

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0: Dearest Lord, the day has passed and the evening has come. It was indeed a long and hard day. But being aware of your continued presence within me, I managed to pull through. Now, as everything around me falls into the night's darkness, here I am, dear Lord, at your feet. I pray that you send me your spirit so that I may consciously spend these moments with you, with peace in my heart, my body, and my soul. Hush my heart as a baby is hushed in its mother's bosom, or as a child locked in its father's tight embrace, appeasing all its fears and anxieties. Let your spirit settle down within me tonight as I rest in your peace and in your love. Amen.
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0: Lord, I thank you for the light of this new day and for the hope that awakes me this morning. Grant that I may start this day with joy in the light of your love. For this, my Lord, shall be my strength to face whatever lies in store for me today. I offer you all my thoughts, words, and deeds for the day. Inspire me and guide me so I may do my best in everything that I will do. I pray too that all these deeds will give glory and honor to you. Amen.
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